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Sabah al khair. Ana ismi Habiba. My name is Habiba. And I'll be your host for the Praise Hour this morning on Passion Radio Twin with C. Lavi. And I'm so happy and glad you're here with us this morning. I'm excited to praise Jesus. It is Friday. I hope you're ready for the weekend and excited. But let's praise Him and give Him all the praise that He's worthy of today. We have listened together to Goodness of God by C.C. Winans. And now we will listen together to Glory to You by Zia Chai.

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we have listened together to Living Water by Kane. 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And now we will listen together to Creator Is He by Blanca.

We have listened together to My Hope Is In You by Aaron Schust. And for ministry time today, I'd like to read with you from Psalm 50. And Psalm 50 says, "The mighty one God the Lord speaks and summons the earth from the rising of the sun to its setting. Out of Zion, the perfection of beauty, God shines forth. Our God comes, he does not keep silence. Before him is a devouring fire, around him a mighty tempest. He calls to the heavens above and to the earth that he may judge his people. Gather to me my faithful ones who made a covenant with me by sacrifice. The heavens declare his righteousness, for God himself is judge. Hear, O my people, I will speak, O Israel, I will testify against you. I am God, your God. Not for your sacrifices do I rebuke you. Your burnt offerings are continually before me. I will not accept a bull from your house or goats from your folds, for every beast of the forest is mine, and the cattle on a thousand hills. I know all the birds of the hills, all the moves in the field is mine. If I were hungry, I would not tell you, for the world and its fullness are mine. Do I eat the flesh of bulls or drink the blood of goats? Offer to God a sacrifice of thanksgiving, and perform your vows to the Most High, and call upon me in the day of trouble. I will deliver you, and you shall glorify me." But to the wicked, God says, "What right have you to recite my statutes or take my covenant on your lips? For you hate discipline, and you cast my words behind you. If you see a thief, you are pleased with him, and you keep company with adulterers. You give your mouth free rein for evil, and your tongue frames deceit. You sit and speak against your brother. You slander your own mother's son. These things you have done, and I have been silent. You thought that I was one like yourself. But now I rebuke you and lay the charge before you. Mark this, then, you who forget God, lest I tear you apart, and there be none to deliver. The one who offers thanksgiving as his sacrifice glorifies me. To one who orders his way rightly, I will show the salvation of God." I love the psalm a lot. I wanted to encourage you with Psalm 14 that God desires a sacrifice of thanksgiving. He wants our hearts and our utter devotion, not just sacrifices. Also, I was really encouraged by verse 17 and 18, and it's to the wicked. And God says that they hate discipline and they cast their words, his words behind them. And when they see a thief, they're pleased with him, and they keep company with adulterers. And I thought to myself, how many times do we entertain what breaks God's heart? I hope this spoke to you today. Now we will listen together to Perfectly, featuring Colton Dixon by Micah Tyler.

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0: We Have Listened Together to How Good God Is by Brandon Lake. It's a new song. I hope you loved it. And as the hour is ending and coming to an end, I wanted to share with you from Joshua 24, verses 14 to 15. And it says, "Now therefore, fear the Lord and serve him in sincerity and in faithfulness. Put away the gods that your fathers served beyond the river and in Egypt, and serve the Lord. If it is evil in your eyes to serve the Lord, choose this day whom you will serve, whether the gods your father served in the region beyond the river, or the gods of the Amorites in whose land you dwell. But as for me and my house, we will serve the Lord." And now we will listen together to Move by Mercy Me. I hope today was really, really encouraging for you. And my name is Habiba, and I'm so glad I was here with you. I hope you have a great rest of your day.
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1: And today's weather forecast looks like sunny for today with a high near 80 degrees. Believe it or not, 80 degrees here in October. Clear skies for tonight. The low should be down to about 50 degrees. Then tomorrow's forecast sunny with a high of 82 and a low of 52 under partly cloudy skies for tomorrow night. Let's look at the temperatures in the Four Corners and beyond. Farmington at 53, Shiprock 54, Bayfield 48, Durango 48, Pagosa Springs 45, Cortez 51, Monticello, Utah 52 degrees, Cuba, New Mexico 50, 47 degrees in Gallup. And Window Rock, Arizona has 47 degrees. 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That's your weather forecast and your temperatures from the four corners of the United States to the four corners of the world. 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That's 505. 505-

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1: Men of the Four Corners, mark your calendars for Friday and Saturday, October 16th and 17th, for the second annual Live Like a Champion Men's Summit. 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
1: Today's Good News Verse is taken from the book of Jude, chapter 1, verse 22. The book of Jude, chapter 1, verse 22 says, "Be merciful to those who doubt." Be merciful to those who doubt. That's today's Good News Verse, the book of Jude, chapter 1, verse 22, sponsored by Desert View Funeral Home in Shiprock, bringing us good news on the radio every morning at this time. Thank you, Desert View.

0: That's right. Hey, Clemens here on Passion Radio for the Good. I've got Annette in the studio. And last weekend that we just got over here, on Friday and Saturday, we had this huge, huge giveaway. We called it the giveaway sale because there really wasn't any sale, but there were donations that came in. But most people got everything they wanted to get. But there are some left over, Annette.
1: We still have a few CDs and albums, as well as other items, yes. And there are, you know, we will probably in the future have some other items as well, as we clear out some of the shelves and things. But, you know, we're tearing down the little shed thing that we use for storage, which is the small building that's all boarded up there on the corner of Palmer and Apache.
0: Yes.
1: And it and so that we just don't have room for all this stuff. So yeah, that's why we're trying to get rid of all this stuff. And there's all kinds of really nice CDs and things like that in there. You just have to kind of sort through them. You have to have time to look through them and get them. But yeah, we had a great crowd come out. And so hopefully you got some good stuff. The ladies that got the electric typewriter, we found after you left, we found some like cartridges things for the electric typewriter. So if you want to stop by and get those sometime, you can do that as well.
0: Yeah, but, two young ladies, they love the electric type. I wonder if they even knew what it was.
1: Yeah, I'm sure they did. It looks like a typewriter.
0: Okay.
1: It's got a cord on it. Okay. But anyway,
0: And by the way, we were not giving away equipment or microphones or cables or whatever. No, we're not going anywhere. We've been in this building since 1991, and we are praising God for the decades of time. He gave the ministry in the Four Corners to thrive and continue to grow. And we are in that situation still, where you continue to grow and everything. So we're not moving from one building to another or anything like that. We're still in the same building, but you guys overlook that little shack on the corner of Palmer and Apache, just like Annette said. And that building is boarded up. We use it like a shack. It's only 600 square feet. And that's where we started back in 1988. And it was 80-some years old to begin with in 1988. So you do the math, that building must have been built around 1898 or something. And it was falling apart. So we used it as a shack. And we built all this stuff over the decades. And we want to get rid of all this stuff. When I say stuff, a lady in Bayfield, I think her name was Betty. I remember that. Betty in Bayfield. I remember that. She said, "What do you mean, stuff?"
1: Well, no, yes. It's CDs. It's basically what we have left at this point are CDs and albums. And so that is the majority of the items. There are still books, and there are still a few like Bible teaching series on cassette tapes and things like that. So come on out, you know, anytime during business hours, and you can look through stuff and still get stuff that you want. So.
0: 1103 West Apache Street is where we're at. And no, we're keeping all of our broadcast stuff, but we're giving away all the CDs, like Annette said, DVDs, albums, and other items as well. Christian stuff that we can't use right now, but you can. So come by, 1103 West Apache Street, Farmington. 1103 West Apache Street, Farmington. Starting at 10 in the morning, but ending at 4 in the afternoon.

0: Music from Chris Tomlin here on Passion Radio, Resurrection Power. We got a prayer request this morning.
1: Annette?
0: Yes, go ahead.
1: Cindy Resch, Charlie Resch is our engineer that volunteers for the radio station. Cindy Resch is his wife, and she fell, and that was on, was that Friday night or
0: something?
1: Saturday night. And fractured her, the top of her femur bone that goes into your hip, that ball joint, and had to have a rod placed into her femur. And so she is recovering. The surgery went well, and she is recovering. She will have to go through some physical therapy. So please continue to be in prayer for her healing and her comfort and recovery during this time period, and pray for Charlie also. And I don't know what we would do without Charlie and all his help at the radio station.
0: Yes.
1: And as many of you may know, we did have a power outage last week that kind of threw a big wrench in everything. It actually fried our hard drive for our KTGW on-air computer. So if it sounded a little bit different, that's exactly what happened. So hopefully we're back on the air. Everything's good now. So hopefully we won't have another power outage that will affect us like that. So
0: a lot of things happened over the weekend. Yeah.
1: Yeah. So that was last week. So be in prayer for Cindy and Cindy Resch. And yes, if you would, there is still some items that you can take for free. If you want to come by the radio station anytime during our normal business hours, actually between 10 a.m. and 4 p.m. would be the best.
0: Yeah. So 10 to 4. At 1103 West Apache Street, come by and choose what you want. Pick out what you want. Take it home with you. And God bless you. Thank you for doing that. That's a big help to us. Back to more music now here on Passion Radio.

0: As God's partners, we beg you not to accept this marvelous gift of God's kindness and then ignore it. For God says, at just the right time I heard you. On the day of salvation, I helped you. Indeed, the right time is now. Today is the day of salvation. That's Paul the Apostle in 2 Corinthians 6, verses 1 and 2. Paul appeals to his readers by speaking as a partner with God. He explains his ministry team is working in tandem with God to grow the kingdom of the Lord. I believe he's also inviting people who already know and love Jesus to recognize they too are partners with our Creator. That's humbling to imagine. Rather than making us think highly of ourselves, it should bring us to our knees in realization of how unworthy we are of such an honor. Partners with God Himself? Yes. Paul continues the same theme from the previous verses we've covered the past few days. Back in verse 21, he explained all true believers are actually ambassadors for Christ, personal representatives of the Lord, and that God is making His appeal to the world through those who preach the gospel message. We are speaking on behalf of Jesus. The next few lines make it obvious there were big issues in the Corinthian church. Several were unfairly upset with Paul and didn't trust his message. A lot of new believers were misled by false teachers who infiltrated shortly after Paul established the church. Others hesitated to commit to Jesus. Paul addresses all their objections together by begging them to, quote, not accept this marvelous gift of God's kindness and then ignore it, end quote. I often describe this as receiving a beautifully wrapped gift that the giver promises will transform your life and then never even opening the package to see what's inside. Next, Paul paraphrases Isaiah 49:8 concerning God's unbreakable promise of restoration. He applies it to all of them in Corinth back then, as well as to all of us here at this moment. Don't ignore God's gift of kindness and mercy by risking your eternity. Yes, today is the day of your salvation. Right now is the right time and the right place to sincerely accept the free gift of God's amazing grace.
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That's Austin French and Born Again on a Monday morning. Hello there, and how are you? And welcome to the Dave Brightner on Passion Radio and Say Love You Radio. Okay, now thank you so much for all those people who are responded on Friday and Saturday. 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And that some even donated, and thank you to them as well. 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They went out the door. 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

Music from Megan Woods. Love her music. Love her voice. The Truth is the name of the song. Hello there, and how are you? Thank you so much for joining us. And we had some questions over the weekend. Some people came in, and they thought we were actually moving to another building or moving out of that building or something. No, let me just explain it in short to you. We've explained it several times before, but some people are misunderstanding this. We started the ministry back in 1988 in this little tiny building, only 600 square feet. It's probably the size of a garage, okay? And we grew out of it in literally about 2 or 3 years. And it was almost 100 years old to begin with, and now it is so old it's become a danger to the community, and we're tearing that down. But we moved out of that building already in 1991, and we are in the cream-colored building that you actually see that you drive by. So we're going to tear down that shack, and we love for you to help us clear out.

0: 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Ed, good morning to you. 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
4: Joining me today, I have Steve Sonderman, the founder of the No Regrets Men's Ministry based in Milwaukee, Wisconsin. And I've got Chris Hunter here. We're going to talk about the Live Like a Champion Men's Summit. So, Steve, can you tell me what is the Live Like a Champion Men's Summit?
5: Yeah, thanks for having me on the show and for talking about this. I'm super excited to be there. The Live Like a Champion Summit is a three-day, starts Thursday and then finishes up Saturday, retreat at a Christian camp. And it's a chance for men to come together and to study God's word together and looking in the scriptures as to what is God's view of manhood and being a champion in life. It's a chance to discuss what's going on in your life with other men and a chance to just have some fun and to play. And so we're really looking forward to having men from all over the four corners join us for this incredible event.
4: Yeah, it sounds like a great event. Why should a man consider attending this event?
5: Yeah, I would just give you a couple reasons. Number one is it's a chance to be equipped to live like a champion. And oftentimes men don't know what does it mean to be a man today and how do I live out my Christian life. And we're going to provide practical teachings from the Word of God on what that looks like. But it's also a time just to be encouraged, to develop some other friendships with men who are like-minded, going in the same direction, and who can encourage you and walk with you through life. And third, it's just a chance to have your soul replenished, just to be out in God's creation and to enjoy all that He's given us. So lots of reasons, but those are three that come to my mind right away.
4: Yes, thank you so much. And Chris, we would also like to ask if you could share some details about the Live Like a Champion Men's Summit and how to register.
3: Thanks, Amy. We're really excited to have Steve Sonderman join us. This will be year number two for Steve to come out. The Live Like a Champion Men's Summit will be held at the Hesperus Camp. 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We'd really like to have you here. This is a Four Corners Conference event. We have men from all churches come, and we celebrate, and we will walk out knowing more about how to live like a champion. Look forward to seeing you there.
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Good morning, everybody. Sabah al khair, and ismi Habiba. My name is Habiba, and I'll be your host for the Praise Hour this morning on Pastor Mehdi, joined with Silavi. It is Monday morning. I hope you had a great and restful weekend. You're excited for the start of a new week, and to just honor the Lord with that week and to bless His name. We have listened together to Glory to You by Ziad Chahadin. 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
1: Sometimes I feel like I just keep pretending.

we have listened together to Lift Me Up by Blessing Ofer. And for the good news verse of the day today, it is from Matthew 11, verse 28, and it says, "Come to me, all who labor and are heavy laden, and I will give you rest." In Arabic, هي من متى 11 عدد 28 بتقول تعالوا إلي جميع المتعبين وثقيل الأعمال وأنا أريحكم. Jesus says, "Come to me, all who labor and are heavy laden and carry, and their hearts are heavy and their just tired and fed up with everything in this world." And he says, "I will give you rest. I will give you peace. I will give you comfort." And truly, this rest is only found in Jesus. Now we will listen together to "Write Your Story" by Francesca Battistelli.

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just your love. We have listened together to Lord It Feels Good by Toby Mac. And friends, we love praying for you. We love staying connected with you. And if you would like to follow us on Instagram and Facebook, we're there at Passion Radio Network. 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

We have listened together to Rise Up Lazarus by Cain. Friends, this is Habiba again, and for ministry time today, I'm really excited to start this Bible plan with you. It is 5 days, and it is on the Bible app. It is titled Encounters with Jesus, 5 Life-Changing Moments in the Gospel of John. I'm very excited to go through this with you this week. Day one, let's read the devotional together, and it is titled When the Wine Runs Out, and it says, we've all experienced moments when something runs dry. Sometimes it's our joy, our hope, our strength, or our sense of purpose. At the wedding in Cana, celebration suddenly faced embarrassment and disappointment when the wine ran out. What seemed like a social crisis became an opportunity for Jesus to reveal something deeper about who he is. Jesus didn't simply provide more wine. He transformed water from ceremonial cleansing jars into something entirely new. The miracle pointed beyond itself to God's greater plan. The old system of striving, ritual, and self-effort could never fully deal with the brokenness of the human heart. Jesus came to bring something better, grace, transformation, and abundant life. Notice that the servants simply obeyed. Mary told them, do whatever he tells you. They filled the jars, trusted his instruction, and witnessed a miracle. Often God's work in our lives begins with simple obedience before we fully understand what he's doing. Perhaps today you feel like you've run out of something important. Maybe you're exhausted, discouraged, or aware of your own limitations. The good news is that Jesus specializes in meeting us where our resources end. He doesn't merely patch up things. He brings transformation. He takes what is ordinary and fills it with his grace. Bring your empty places to him today. The one who turned water into wine is still able to bring renewal, abundance, and joy where it seems there is none. For prayer today, it says, Jesus, meet me in the places where I have nothing left, where my strength ends. Teach me to trust that you are not finished. Take what feels empty and ordinary and make it something new. Give me the courage to obey before I understand, and the faith to believe that you can create abundance where I only see lack. Amen. I loved it so much, and this is about John 2:1-2, verses 1-11. I hope this is so encouraging to you today. I pray this spoke to your heart, and now we will listen together to Rescue Me by We the Kingdom.

We have listened together to Let It Be Hallelujah by Lauren Daigle. And as the hour is coming to an end, Joshua 1 verse 7 says, only be strong and very courageous. Be careful to do according to all the law that Moses my servant commanded you. Do not turn from it to the right hand or to the left, that you may have good success wherever you go. I hope this is encouraging to your heart today. You will now listen to Fighting For Me by Riley Clemens. I hope you have a great rest of your day. And this was Habiba. And remember, you are very, very loved.

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You know, sometimes the people God sends into your life during the tough times stick around for the good ones as well. I'm Doug on Passion Radio. And 3 years ago, three-year-old Lila was critically injured when she accidentally was run over by a truck. Her mom, Pamela, didn't know if her little girl would ever make it to the hospital. And in the middle of that chaos, a fire lieutenant, Marcus, stopped and prayed with him. Then at the hospital, the docs were able to stabilize the little girl, and after a month, she went home. Well, today, she's 6 years old, running around and doing great. And here's what I love. Marcus and another firefighter didn't disappear when the emergency was over. These guys still show up for birthdays, Christmases, milestones. They call Lila baby girl and say they'll even be at her wedding one day.

0: 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You can trust the truth in it.
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You can't say that about all your coworkers, even all your family members, but God, God knows your name and so much more. That was Francesca Battistelli here on Listener and Business Supported Passion Radio. Looking ahead, we've got Colton Dixon. We're going to be heading up and up for King & Country. What If I Told You? New music from them on the way. But right now it's Torrin Wells. Song is called Breathe On It on Passion Radio. Lord.

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Okay, now we know why the cow stopped laughing. I'm Doug on Passion Radio. And you may remember we were talking about the Laughing Cow Company that after 100 years, they made the cow not laugh anymore, put a serious look on the cow's face with the words, "We need to talk." Well, now we know what's going on. Apparently, this bovine was tired of watching us argue over dumb little stuff, like reclining a seat on an airplane or does the toilet paper go over or under the roll. The company calls them wedge issues. Yeah, get it? Because it's cheese. And they're asking us to admit that the silly little arguments that divide us just need to be laughed about and moved on. They're calling it Spread the Laugh Challenge, and the company is specifically hoping to keep it lighthearted, no politics, nothing heavy, just those ridiculous arguments between couples, families, roommates, coworkers, over things that really shouldn't matter, but somehow they absolutely do. Like the fact that the toilet paper does have to go over the roll. Anyway, you can see the whole story at thenotlaughingcow.com.

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